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Club Kiss on its way in at 9 o'clock, and you know I got the party starter. This is the party starter right here, man. I should hold off on it, but I'm not.

the building. You know how I do on Friday and Saturday nights. Club Kiss on its way in at 9 o'clock. Cannot wait to go shopping again, man. Let me tell you, I'm trying to be bad and bougie. I know that's for the ladies, but I'm still trying to do it myself. I like to call my

Now she want all my crew. 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

0: know I like my horns, man. Feeling real horny right now. Okay, let me stop saying that. It's Kiss 104.1, Atlanta's best R&B. Reggie B is right here hanging out with you inside of, not Club Kiss yet. This is the warm-up. This is the warm-up. 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We got so many concerts and so many performances that are happening over there. So go over there and literally click on everything, enter everything. You never know what you might win, okay? 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All right? 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
8: 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Come see me. And people, please don't ruin your case by waiting too long. As

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0: 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Oh, actually, not yet. We still are warming up for Club Kiss. But in less than 15 minutes, Club Kiss will be on your radio, man. I'm rocking out today, man. About to turn it up. My big shout outs to my Boston to Atlanta crew, all my people that are in town for the Boston to Atlanta takeover. We've been everywhere already. Reverb, City View out there in Estelle. Right now, my people are rocking out over at Westside Motor Lodge. And tomorrow, we got our Patriot game over there at the Hudson Grill in Sandy Springs. Yeah, so we everywhere, man. You see this big old multicultural group of people all over the place. That is us. That is us. 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

0: 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Yes, Friday and Saturday nights, we are here doing Club Kiss. But tonight, man, going in, having a good time already, man. I still got 2.5 hours to go. Let's go. Come on, Reg. 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
3: 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But now, of course, everybody's focusing on the main event. 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Super Bowl halftime. Who you want to see? Who you got? Go ahead and run it, James.
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5: 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He has all the stuff. But he needs to call Riri and have her do a guest appearance to show that they've grown, that they're adults now, that what happened 25 years ago isn't defining them. People would not have anything else to say about it. Oh, he did that to Rihanna so long ago. Well, you see Rihanna's over it. He's over it. They're adults. Have her do a guest spot.
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0: 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Love it, love it, love it. I can't tell you the way I learned how to dance to reggae. I can't say it on the radio because it's explicit, but it's very funny. One of these days, maybe I might do a video that says exactly what it is, but it's still explicit, though. Anyway, Reggie B's right here. Club Kiss going down up until midnight. Make sure you rock with me all the way up until then. 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

0: 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You know I'm doing my thing, as usual, up in here. 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Wow. That's probably a $2,000, hit. 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Woo. 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

Can y'all get with that? 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Say what now? Wait a minute. Yeah.

0: 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And since my Boston to Atlanta crew is in town, taking over the city, all over the place, I figured it would only be right for me, since I lived in Boston for a very long time, I rep Boston, I got to do a little Boston set. Okay, so I got a nice little Boston set coming. All hits, all stuff you know. I ain't playing nothing like all underground or anything like that. It's going to rock out. We're going to have a good time. But, man, big shout-out to my Boston, to Atlanta crew, all my people that are in town from out of town. I see you, man. It's Kiss 104.1, Atlanta's best R&B. Let's go.
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3: Rise up. But now, of course, everybody's focusing on the main event. Mm. Super Bowl halftime. Who you want to see? Who you got? Go ahead and run it, James.
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5: 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You know what I'm saying? He has the catalog. He has all the stuff. But he needs to call Riri and have her do a guest appearance so that they've grown, that they're adults now, that what happened 25 years ago isn't defining them. People would not have anything else to say about, oh, he did that to Rihanna so long ago. Well, you see, Rihanna's over it. He's over it. They're adults. Have her do a guest spot.
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0: Big shout out to my Boston to Atlanta crew in town from out of town. It's Kiss 104.1, Atlanta's best R&B. Reggie B's on my way out the door. Love like you've never been hurt. Dance like no one is watching. Work like you don't need the money and you'll always be fine. Thank you so much for checking in on me today. Had a blast as usual. You know how I do on Friday and Saturday nights. Make sure you check me out then. Go to Instagram or Facebook and follow me over there at DJ Reggie B's. DJ R-E-G-G-I-E-B-E-A-S. 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And check me out Monday through Friday, 7 o'clock in the morning, inside of the Wake 'em Up, Shake 'em Up mix with Tony and Tony in the morning, and also 6 o'clock at night with Ramona DeBro and the Kiss Throwback mix. 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Matter of fact, I'll be back tomorrow for the Sunday Brunch mini show, 12 o'clock to 2 o'clock. 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Yeah, everybody's calling for them. 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I got them, but not right now. 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
2: So we were riding off of that Falcons high.
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2: 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But now, of course, everybody's focusing on the main event. Mm. Super Bowl halftime. Who you want to see? Who you got? Go ahead and run it, James.
4: That answer is easy. 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
4: 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You know what I'm saying? He has the catalog. He has all the stuff. But he needs to call Riri and have her do a guest appearance to show that they've grown, that they're adults now, that what happened 25 years ago isn't defining them. People would not have anything else to say about, oh, he did that to Rihanna so long ago. Well, you see Rihanna's over it. He's over it. They're adults. Have her do a guest spot.
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3: I believe God is faithful. I lost my wife 24 years of marriage on October 5th. The doctors gave us the news that she had bullet fragments in her brain. God, why? I asked, how? I felt like giving up, and I thought I would lose my mind. But God has proven He is faithful. We lost an angel, and God receives an angel. Today, I am a witness, even in traumatic times. I believe God is faithful.
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What up, East Point? 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Yeah.

Whether it was the Swats or Riverdale, here's another throwback that was all over the A. We are KISS 104.1, the soul of the ATL.

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10: 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And Psalms 91 tells us that he that dwelleth in the secret place of the Most High shall abide under the shadow of the Almighty. I will say of the Lord that he is my refuge and my fortress. My God, in him will I trust. For surely he shall deliver thee from the snare of the fowler and from the noise of the pestilent. He shall cover thee with his feathers, and under his wing thou shalt trust him. His truth shall be thy shield and thy buckler. Hey, I've just given you Psalms 91. Now you are Psalms 91. 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Have an incredible day. 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
2: So we were riding off of that Falcons high.
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2: Rise up. But now, of course, everybody's focusing on the main event. Mm. Super Bowl halftime. Who you want to see? Who you got? Go ahead and run it, James.
4: That answer is easy. It's Chris Brown.
2: Come on.
4: He deserves to be on that stage. You know what I'm saying? He has the catalog. He has all the stuff. But he needs to call RiRi and have her do a guest appearance to show that they've grown, that they're adults now, that what happened 25 years ago isn't defining them. People would not have anything else to say about, oh, he did that to Rihanna so long ago. Well, you see Rihanna's over it. He's over it. They're adults. Have her do a guest spot.
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1: 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I absolutely love it. Have heard it for many, many years, and it always play the best hits.
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2: 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But now, of course, everybody's focusing on the main event. Mm. Super Bowl halftime. Who you want to see? Who you got? Go ahead and run it, James.
4: That answer is easy. 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
4: 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You know what I'm saying? He has the catalog. He has all the stuff. But he needs to call Riri and have her do a guest appearance to show that they've grown, that they're adults now, that what happened 25 years ago isn't defining them. People would not have anything else to say about it. Oh, he did that to Rihanna so long ago. Well, you see Rihanna's over it. He's over it. They're adults. Have her do a guest spot.
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0: 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And November 7th and 8th, we'll prove it.
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2: This is Perspectives, the show where a conversation about our differences often shows us more about the things we have in common. I'm Condice Presley. Grief is something nearly all of us will experience, but there is no single roadmap for how we move through it. And sometimes grief is about more than the loss of someone we love. It can be about the loss of the life we expected, the career we built, a relationship, our sense of security, even the person we thought we were. My guest today knows something about both loss and rebuilding. Michelle Bryant Johnson is an Atlanta-based mindset expert and executive coach who spent more than 25 years working in leadership development, organizational culture, and human resources. But her understanding of resilience became deeply personal when her husband, Judge Horace J. Johnson Jr., died from COVID in 2020. Now, out of her own journey through grief, Michelle developed a framework that she calls SPARK. And today she works with people who are navigating loss, chronic stress, self-doubt, and major life transitions. Michelle Bryant Johnson, welcome to Perspectives.
3: Thank you. Thank you for having me. I'm excited to be here.
2: So before we get into SPARK or resilience or any of the work that you're doing now,
3: yes,
2: I'm going to ask you to take us back to 2020 when you lost your husband. What did grief look like for you initially?
3: It was shocking, needless to say. Our world was turned upside down. It was a surprise because what we knew, he was positive, but it was only had only been a week. So he was, you know, tested on Thursday. They told him on Monday and he was gone on Wednesday. So no hospitalization, no all the things. And it was early in COVID, so we didn't have, the vaccine, or a lot was still being discovered.
2: I am so sorry for your loss.
3: Thank you.
2: Thursday, Monday, Wednesday?
3: Correct. And the silver lining in that, he was working, we were all working from home at the time, because I never forget that day, March 13th, when we were all sent home. And I had a house full of family at that time. But he was working on an adoption case that had that was delayed because of not being able to have court. And on June 30th, the day before he died, he decided, he met with the family virtually and said, well, I'm going to sign these papers right now so you can adopt your child. And then he passed the next day.
2: You know, one thing I think some folks might not understand about grief is this idea that eventually we get over it. You are now almost 6 years removed from your husband's
3: yes.
2: passing.
3: Yes.
2: What have you learned about the difference between moving on and moving forward?
3: So it is. That's an interesting concept. Moving on and moving forward, because it's certainly a journey. You never get over it. Now the intensity can change. It can become less intense, but it never goes away. But a good friend did tell me, because one thing is important is to have hope and to look forward. So a good friend who had just lost her dad said to me, Michelle, it will get better, even though you don't get over it, but it gets better. And so that little bit of encouragement went a long way. But also I had to make a decision. Yes, I leaned totally how I felt, how my family, our friends, you know, Horace was everyone thought that they were Horace's best friend, the way he made you feel.
2: Yes.
3: And that's how we started out as very good friends. So, and so everyone processes differently. But once, you know, leaning into how you feel and also being a little realistic, I also decided I wanted to celebrate Horace and the great work that he had done and was in the process of doing. And so that is what helped me. And of course, our sons are certainly processing it, and it's ongoing. And they're, you know, in and out of the house here frequently as well, even though they have their full lives. And one just got married, my oldest son, James. Our son, James, just got married last fall, and Brian will get married next fall in 27. So a lot of joy and, you know, happening. But in the midst of that, but I went through counseling, that we all went through counseling, and we are faith, filled, and we know that God doesn't make mistakes. So we also had to think about, okay, how do we want to move forward? And then what do we want to focus on? So the love, the joy of Horace, and his spirit lives within us. The community loves of Covington is an amazing place and has embraced us. I'm not from this area, but I love being here, and I love the people. And of course, Horace loved being here. So we want to continue to elevate his work and everything. He went to Oxford College. Well, certainly born and raised in Covington, went to Oxford College and on to Emory. He really loved Oxford. And so the university named a building that had no name. It was just known as Language Hall, and now it's Johnson Hall. And, you know, that's a beautiful, beautiful tribute. So if you're ever on campus, there's a beautiful mini monument to describe that. But then also the Judicial Center, that immediately when he passed on Wednesday, I think the Board of Commissioners voted that week or the next week to change the Judicial Center, and it bears his name. So he is loved and still is, and we're still discovering. And so it was like we could not focus on what we don't have, but really elevate, amplify, you know, the greatness and his impact from locally and, you know, statewide and beyond.
2: At what point did you realize that what you were learning through your own grief journey might actually be useful to other people?
3: It was that bit of hope and desire to how can we make this, you know, take this to the next level for greatness. Like, because Horace was notorious for telling us, okay, if we were disappointed or something happened, he's like, suck it up and let's move on. He's like, get over it. Even though I may have wanted a little, you know, hug, I wanted to dwell in my pity, have a pity party for a little bit. But for the most part, yes. And actually, we were each other's yin and yang. He was hyper, I'm calm. So, you know, I didn't get, you know, overexcited about very much. So really it was about focusing on what we wanted the future to look like and the impact that we can continue to make. So we've established some scholarships and other things and, you know, in his name, and other organizations would like to, you know, honor him as well. And so we're honored and humbled by that. So we're showered, you know, by the love. But it's his work was important, and it was important for that to continue. Certainly, you know, and for me, I'm a teacher at heart, of course, have the global HR and university experience, nonprofit experience, all of that. But as a teacher at heart, I wanted to let others know that there is life afterwards, after disappointments. And it doesn't have to be death. It could be, you know, disappointments in general. Then how do you pivot? But it really begins within, you know, how are you feeling about yourself? What are you saying to yourself? What do you believe?
2: You talk about giving ourselves permission to grieve.
3: Yes.
2: Why is that permission necessary? And who are we trying to be strong for?
3: Well, it's natural to be strong for your children or other family members. That's normal. That's the natural, because everyone, especially when, you know, of course it was harder than me. And then so everyone is looking to me to make them feel better, or they, or for in the case of our sons, you know, they want to be strong for me, you know, and as two young men, I would tell them, you embrace how you feel, and how you feel is how you feel. And that's okay. There's no right or wrong, and there's no prescription for what you're supposed to be doing at a certain time. Everyone's journey is different. And even one of our friends, close friends, told me he was in denial about Horace not being here, but because that was just, it was just his journey. You know, he's obviously better now, but it was especially because it was so sudden, and it's never easy for in any situation, but because it was sudden and unexpected.
2: How do you know when what you're experiencing is the natural pain of grief and when it's time to say, I need some help carrying this? You said you and the family, your boys, did get some counseling.
3: Yes, yes, yes, we did. I would say maybe the persistence of depression. And even when you are at your best or feeling much better, there could still be moments. For me, even after the counseling, we would go to church on Sunday, and I couldn't understand why after service, you know, I'd gotten the word, excited, empowered for the week, but I would still feel a little down on Sundays. And I was like, well, why is this? But what I realized that was Sunday was our day together. Of course, we were very busy. He was helping to care for his mom. She since is passed away. But Fridays and Sundays were our day. Friday, date night, Sunday, church. And Saturday was the day I would go get my hair done because he was with his mom. So he knew not to bother me on Saturday. I didn't bother him on Saturday, of course. But of course, we were evenings. But it was Sunday afternoon specifically, when I would feel that. But over time, it got better again. Then, at the time, I also started to care for my father, who has since passed away. So we had four family members, immediate deaths in four to five years, all back to back. So yes, so it was very, very tough emotionally. But again, how we are thinking of our loved ones and how we embrace them, and, you know, celebrating and choosing to amplify and elevate what they meant to us, and take that as a step to move forward. But again, beginning within, we had to decide that we didn't want to be sad. But then, of course, if it's persistent and you don't feel yourself getting through, counseling, therapy, absolutely. And that's what I would encourage before I begin coaching someone, that, because I'll ask if they've had counseling or plan therapy, because I strongly encourage that for sure.
2: Recently, you've been talking about something that's bigger than one's individual grief.
3: Yes.
2: The chronic stress in the Black community. When you use that phrase, chronic stress, what do you mean?
3: We are bombarded daily, and it's generational. So it didn't begin with us. It's been passed on since we were brought to this country. And so it's manifested over time, and it's generational. The constant narrative of either not being good enough or proving yourself, or just the constant emotional attacks. So the key is to help change that narrative. So that was also part of the impetus for me to write the 33 Affirmations for Self-Love and Empowerment, as a reminder of our greatness.
2: Why 33? Oh, I'm sorry. I didn't mean to interrupt you.
3: Go ahead.
2: Thought, and then why 33 affirmations?
3: Well, initially the thought was to have one for every day. So certainly you would have 31 for months that had 31 days. But of course, Christ was on earth for 33 days. So it wasn't intentional initially, but I was like, okay. And I didn't start out, so I think, God placed this in my heart to do it, and I actually wrote them years ago, but I refreshed them recently and then had them published. So the digital version is available on my website, as well as a card deck for you can put in your pocket, and then the paperback is at the publisher now. So, but it is really a reminder of our greatness, and because we are constantly bombarded with how, inferior, we are considered to be. So it's just a reminder to don't listen to that. You have to deflect. And that was one of the lessons I really had to learn, really kind of over the last 7, really 10 years, even before Horace passes, to deflect a lot of the noise.
2: I like that. Your experience eventually became the foundation for what you call SPARK, SPARK.
3: Yes.
2: Walk us through it. What does it stand for?
3: So SPARK is an acronym, and I didn't realize it was that when I was going through it. So I was in corporate America, amazing company or global organization, global role. Totally love what I was doing. But with the grief with losing Horace, then there was so much more I had to do, much more than my work, than my day job. So I had to shift how I was thinking. I had to shift my mindset. And so that's what the S is for. It's starting with your mindset, starting with yourself, starting and shifting how you're thinking. The P is for giving yourself permission to start over and to discover or learn more about your purpose and clarity. And SPARK, just as a in general, is an intensive online experience. So it's a lot and goes in depth, but it's very, very freeing. But so that's the P. The A is allowing for action, and also allowing forgiveness of yourself and of others. So the permission, forgiveness, many times you think you may be forgiving it for someone else, but it's really for you internally, and that you're not living with that pain. Sometimes as couples or in relationships, people will give the silent treatment or things, and you realize really if you're doing the silent treatment, you have to work at getting the silent treatment. That's work. So really the idea is to really allow forgiveness and allow it freely, because you will feel much, much better that way. And then the R is taking risk. So even for me, this work, I'm a happy introvert behind the scenes. I was always, elevating Horace. We met early in our careers. He was early practicing, and I was out of grad school. And even in our sons, totally involved in everything they're doing and all the work. But I'm behind the scenes pushing them, elevating them, and not focusing on me. So now that's changed. I've had to pivot. I'm now more in the forefront than I really was before. So for me, this is taking risk. And so whatever level risk you can tolerate, but know that on the other side of that risk, you've gained the courage and confidence to achieve what your goals and desires are. And it's a journey. And then of course the K is knowing your brand and your values. So years, and the other piece that's not in my bio, I'm a certified etiquette coach, and so all of the kids growing up in Covington were in my class, and I worked with the state of Georgia, going around the state, working with leadership organizations. It was actually during that time, also, I would get the inkling of people not feeling worthy of the information that I was presenting. Even a young man told me, he said, "This is not for me because I'm a thug." And I was like, "Okay, now how do I respond to this?" So I gave him a scenario where even, you know, among thugs, there was decorum expected, and he got it and he was all in and so excited. But it was how he saw himself. So it's really important how we see ourselves, how we feel, what we're thinking. And what you think can also, in many ways, influence what's next for you. So that's why it was really important for me to write the affirmations as a reminder, because to help with our thoughts and our inner thinking. Because what you've all, I'm sure you've seen it, people treat you based on, in many ways, how they feel about themselves. It's a reflection. And so if they don't feel good about themselves, then it's, you know, they're not going to be, they may not treat you in the optimal way. So the key is, if I can help, you know, people around the world just to feel better about themselves, you know, that's a step in a positive direction.
2: What is one thing you want our listeners to remember about our conversation today?
3: Love yourself. And what, in whatever it, you need to do in order to feel that way, take those steps. Invest in yourself, in your growth, in your development, because you're worth it. You're beyond worth it. I mean, it's priceless. And your listeners, you know, are amazing, wonderful people. But sometimes we get distracted and we're listening to the noise, and we have to deflect that and really focus on ourselves. And it's not being selfish. See, that's the key. We're told if we do things for ourselves that it's selfish. And
2: that's a cultural thing, isn't it?
3: It is. Because we absolutely. But I'm intentional. And actually it was my stylist that said, "Schedule your wellness, Michelle." And I do. And I don't change that. I schedule other things around it. So,
2: as you should. So is there a website you can point us to if our listeners want either to pick up the book or engage in a consultation?
3: Yes, absolutely. So michellebryantjohnson.com, where you can find the 33 affirmations of self-love and empowerment. There's the opportunity for you to book a call with me. Spark, I'd love for everyone to consider and engage in Spark. It's an online intensive, but I can also work with you one-on-one. All of that is available on the site, and certainly, and then I co-wrote a book, Unshakable Leadership, which is actually an international bestseller, so I'm really excited about that. But I'm really looking forward to the affirmations paperback coming out, but that's at the publisher right now. So yes, call me. Yes, I'm here and I'm ready to connect.
2: Well, grief doesn't follow a calendar. Healing does not require us to forget the people or the lives we've lost. Perhaps resilience isn't simply about how much we can endure. Maybe it's also knowing when to rest, when to ask for help, and when to give ourselves grace. And when we're ready, to make room for joy to return. So I want to say thank you to Michelle Bryant Johnson for sharing your story. Atlanta-based mindset expert and executive coach, michellebryantjohnson.com, correct?
3: That is it. Thank you so much.
2: Thank you.
3: What a delight.
2: Thank you. Stay with us. 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This is Perspectives, and I'm Candace Presley on KISS 94.1.

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11: This is Perspectives, the show where we have a conversation about our many differences only to learn more about the things we have in common. I'm Condice Presley. For families of children and young adults with communication and developmental needs, not getting the right therapy can make an enormous difference. But getting access to that therapy and being able to afford it can be another matter entirely. Now, the Chaka Khan Foundation, yes, Chaka Khan, is partnering with the Atlanta nonprofit Dynamic Cares to help close that gap. A $10,000 grant will provide 100 free therapy and educational sessions for children, young adults, and families who might otherwise go without those needed services. Here to talk about that need and the difference that they hope this partnership will make are Lisa Elsey Watson, co-director of the Chaka Khan Foundation, and Darius Thomas, founder and CEO of Atlanta-based Dynamic Cares. He is also a licensed speech-language pathologist. Welcome to you both.
12: So let's start with a problem. Who are the families that you guys are seeing who come to Dynamic Cares, and what are they struggling to access?
7: That's a phenomenal question. I'm so happy to be here. We are engaging with people with disabilities as well as their families, those that are experiencing financial barriers and systemic barriers to healthcare services. We provide scholarships for speech therapy and occupational therapy and physical therapy to those that need those services, as well as independent living skills. We want to make sure that our young people with neurodivergence are able to access life in a positive way when their parents are no longer here.
12: How long have you been doing this type of work?
7: 10 years.
12: So next, I want to ask you, Lisa, about the foundation. And how did you guys determine that you wanted to partner with Dynamic Cares to provide these services to these families in the Atlanta area?
10: Well, I was speaking with, unbeknownst to me, a donor from Dynamic Cares. And I was sharing the mission and how we were new to Atlanta. We really needed to find a provider who shared our passion, who shared our care, and who was actually doing it in the community. And I was introduced to Darius, and the rest is history. We have been partnering. He has been present with services. We've gone through trainings to make sure that his providers were in sync with our themes of meditation, mindfulness, and music, and, you know, the donation. Oh, so many activities. And he's amazing. And what he's doing in the community is outstanding.
12: We hear that the psychological evaluation alone can cost more than $5,000. What happens to a family when they know their child needs help, but they just can't afford not only the therapy, but the evaluation to get things started?
7: They give up. They cry. Hmm. They are out seeking supports that sometimes aren't readily available for them. And it's interesting because you would assume that people with health insurance would have coverage for these sorts of cares. But oftentimes people can't afford their co-pays, their deductibles, their out-of-pocket maximums. And so they look to the community to say, hey, I need this support. I need this intervention. And then just imagine maybe someone needs a psychological evaluation. But what happens when they also need a behavioral specialist or a speech therapist to be on that team? Is they find it very challenging to pay for those services.
12: Now, you're a licensed speech language pathologist yourself, correct?
7: Yes, I am.
12: So now, was there a particular patient or a family or an experience that made you realize that there was a need for an organization like the one you founded called Dynamic Cares?
7: Absolutely. Actually, one of our former scholarship recipients of Dynamic Cares was a big reason to why we created this nonprofit. So I've been doing the work for 10 years. The nonprofit was created 3 years ago because we saw a need in the community. We saw students not be able to access augmentative and alternative communication devices because they can't afford those expensive tools. We saw students not be able to afford their co-pays. We saw parents say, hey, I can't drive across the city to go experience speech therapy, so I need a virtual provider. We saw parents and said, we only have one vehicle. So we looked at all the different components to why people may need support, especially financial support, and we said, we need to create this for them. Our young people that may be not be able to say their parents' names or their first word, they may need speech therapy, or a kid that needs a device to communicate, we provide interventions and support so they can access the things that they need to be successful.
12: So Lisa, this grant will pay for 100 free therapy and educational sessions. When you think about those sessions, what does success look like beyond simply counting the number of appointments that get scheduled?
10: Changed lives.
12: Say more.
10: Changed lives. It's an opportunity to communicate and share what you're actually thinking. One of our partners, Darius and I have a partner, Manana Kane, and her daughter's movie came out, Michaela's Voice. And she's this brilliant young woman, but she was nonverbal. and through the use of letterboarding, she was able to release all of this amazing magnificence and share with the world, and even just say, today, I want Chinese food. And that wasn't possible before. So it, for the investment that people make in these programs, it has a huge impact on the lives of the individuals as well as their families and community members.
12: You both have used the word communication frequently in describing this work. For someone who is non-speaking or has difficulty communicating, what can gaining an effective way to express themselves mean for their independence and quality of life?
7: I would naturally say it can bring joy. Mm-hmm. We all look for joy in life, and joy shouldn't come from someone else giving it to you, but because of how you're feeling and what you're experiencing. And the work that we're doing out in the community between the Shotgun Foundation and Dynamic Cares is bringing joy to the world. Like the song that we love to sing during the holidays. And we're doing that by way of scholarships, by way of services, by way of interventions, but also education. We are educating people of the importance of the disability community, but also educating families, educating teens, because sometimes we're encountering people with disabilities, but we don't even know it. And so how can we better support them in our work environments, in our schools, and in our homes?
12: Now, Darius, without identifying anybody or violating anyone's confidentiality, can you think of a story and share with our listeners an example of what access to consistent therapy can change in the everyday life of one of your clients?
7: Absolutely. It's interesting because I have so many clients that come to mind, and I won't say their names, but let's use Mickey Mouse, for example. I met Mickey Mouse 8 years ago. And when I met him, his mother told me, my child has some social communication challenges. He's struggling in language. And at that time, he was undiagnosed autism. And when I first met him, I said, wow, this kid doesn't have any challenges. He's great. He's answered all of my questions. He's socializing. He seems on par with all the things that I'm presenting him. But she said, no, just keep working with him. Sometimes at the eye, things aren't what they always seem. We have to dive deeper to really analyze and assess what a client or a younger adult needs. And so I began to work with him. He was my first client, and I've watched him grow and develop, and I've seen how services have improved his life tremendously, how he's able to communicate effectively, how he's able to advocate for himself, how he's able to make friends, even with the various disabilities that he has and that have been given to him over time. The work is impactful, and it just takes mentorship and support to help our young people become successful.
12: Lisa, when you hear a story like Mickey's, does it change the way you think about what a relatively modest investment can accomplish?
10: It doesn't change it. It deepens it, you know, because we were able to see with the communication boards, for example, we installed one in College Park. We had a ribbon cutting. 35 of our community members came out. And as soon as the board was installed, four neurodivergent children ran over to the board and started pointing to the symbols. And we were like stunned. Candace, we couldn't have planned it if we tried. It was amazing to watch the young people have immediate impact and be able to be understood and included. It was important to us.
12: Why is it so important that accessibility extend, just as you've described, beyond the therapist's office and into places like the parks and the playgrounds where you put the board up? Darius?
7: I would say it provides access. Mm-hmm. When we think about the community and life, we want people to be able to communicate, no matter if they're in a school, no matter if they're in a clinic, no matter if they're in any type of facility providing interventions. they should be able to access the tools and the materials needed to thrive in life, even in their natural environments. Mm-hmm. And I'm grateful for the playground communication boards because they're doing just that.
12: Mm-hmm. Are there plans for additional playground communication boards in the area?
10: They actually are. We love the dedication of the city of College Park. They have planned to put a communication board in every one of their parks. And they're on order. And we're so excited because the community needs to know about it. Kaboom is putting up a playground and we're adding our communication boards to it. And so it'll be an inclusive playground for individuals in our community. We're excited about it.
12: Darius, we're finding ourselves talking increasingly more about neurodiversity and inclusion. Where do you think our communities have made real progress? And in what ways do we continue to fall short?
7: That's a great question. I think our communities are learning the terminologies. And we are straying away from just putting labels on people, but giving them the services that they need. So in the African American community, for example, we stray away from someone being diagnosed with something because it appears to the world that that person has a problem and potentially that they won't be successful. We are reducing the stigma connected to disabilities, and I'm grateful for that. Currently, an area that still remains is the lack of resources. There is no reason to why there's an age restriction on speech therapy services, for example. In Georgia, Georgia Medicaid discontinues speech therapy services at 20 years and 11 months. And they expect families to go out and get a waiver or find some other way to pay for services. So imagine your kid who's been in speech therapy in middle school and high school. Now they turn 20 years, 11 months and poof, services end. And that is just so unfair. And it's interesting to me and mind-boggling that politicians and local officials, et cetera, have not found a way for services to continue until when a person needs Medicare, for example, or they have this severe disability that some other program will pay for.
12: What is the reason why services have to end at that particular age? It seems so arbitrary.
7: It's quite interesting to me. Medicaid is supposed to be for pediatrics or up to 21. So they need to cut off those special education services.

0: in the early years, the foundation, Tammy and other passionate community members went to Washington, and they were able to get $1 billion in funding for this community, demonstrating the importance of investing the dollars and the time and the energy in really changing, as Darius was saying, the stigma around it and the challenge of supporting it, to making it a discussion of how do we release their brilliance? How do we enhance the workforce so that their unique skills and abilities are valued and compensated for, so that they can have powerful lives and dignity? We need the community to get involved with us, to join us in this charge to really create a different mindset, where we invite them to share their genius and their beauty and their gifts with us. Start with a communication board if that's what you can do. Look at your employment programs if that's the next thing that you do. Invite the conversation. Don't turn away. Don't avert your eyes. Get in and here with us, and we're willing to lead the charge. That's what we're here to do.
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1: And Elise, I'm going to give you the final word. So for somebody who's listening and who suspects their child may need help, but they don't know where to begin, or they're afraid that they can't afford it, thanks to this gift and because of the family's personal experience in this space and making this amazing offer, what do you want our listeners to know?
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1: 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Thank you to you both.
2: Thank you,
0: guys. Thank you for having me.
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It's Sunday morning, Inspiration Kiss 104.1, the soul of the ATL. I'm Isaac Curry. Happy Sunday. Let's go. It's going to be a brighter day. Here's Kirk Franklin.

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10: Hi, this is Walt, and I'm a client of My 25% Lawyer. I got rear-ended. I had a fractured hip, and I re-injured recent surgery that I just had. I was down bad for at least about 6 months. I knew right away to call My 25% Lawyer because I had been hearing about their results before I got in an accident. It was very helpful. They communicated with me through the whole process, so I was always informed. 25% meant a lot because I have dealt with attorneys in the past, and they get almost half of your settlement. To deal with an attorney to give you those results in that time frame and that type of money, it was worth it. I was well compensated. I am extremely pleased. It helped me catch up on bills that I was behind on from being out of work, and I still had some left over for pleasure. I have attorney friends that I could have went to, but I gave My 25% Lawyer a chance, and they gave me greater outcomes than I ever experienced before. As of being a former fighter, I'm used to fighting, and I'm used to being in the fight. And My 25% Lawyer, they got in the fight with me. They went round for round, blow for blow, and we won the fight.
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Oh yeah, here's Uncle Charlie, Charlie Wilson. If I Believe, right here on Kiss 104.1, the soul of the ATL.

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0: Monday morning inspiration, Kiss 104.1, the soul of the ATL. Hope you're enjoying the show. Do you have your tickets to One Joyous Night? Saturday, December 19th, featuring Bishop Hezekiah Walker. 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We have giveaways. We have everything. Keep it locked. It's more with Sunday Morning Inspiration with Isaac Curry.
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2: 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They listened. 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I'm trying to get your medical bills reduced so that you can see your money. 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My 25% came through with a bag, and for that, I'm forever grateful. 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
11: 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Medical malpractice is the third leading cause of death in America. 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

Sunday morning inspiration, Kiss 104.1, the soul of the ATL. Oh, yeah, you already know what it is. You know how we do it, y'all. We do old school, we do new school, we do everything. It's Kiss 104.1, the soul of the ATL. It's Sunday morning inspiration with your boy Isaac Carey. Here's the Clark Sisters. You brought the sunshine. Oh, yeah. Y'all, this is where, man, tell everybody Isaac Carey is on Kiss 104.1.

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0: morning inspiration, Kiss 104.1, the soul of the ATL. I hope you're enjoying the show. We have Ike's inspirational moment coming up next and so much more. I need you guys to lean in. It's going to be a great Sunday. Happy Sunday.
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3: 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Super Bowl halftime. 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
5: 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But he needs to call Riri and have her do a guest appearance to show that they've grown, that they're adults now, that what happened 25 years ago isn't defining them. 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Well, you see Rihanna's over it. He's over it. They're adults. Have her do a guest spot.
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12: 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I got rear-ended. I had a fractured hip, and I re-injured recent surgery that I just had. I was down bad for at least about 6 months. I knew right away to call My 25% Lawyer because I had been hearing about their results before I got in an accident. They were very helpful. They communicated with me through the whole process, so I was always informed. 25% meant a lot because I have dealt with attorneys in the past, and they get almost half of your settlement to deal with an attorney that give you those results in that time frame and that type of money, it was worth it. I was well compensated. I am extremely pleased. It helped me catch up on bills that I was behind on from being out of work, and I still had some left over for pleasure. I have attorney friends that I could have went to, but I gave My 25% Lawyer a chance, and they gave me greater outcomes than I ever experienced before. As of being a former fighter, I'm used to fighting, and I'm used to being in the fight. And My 25% Lawyer, they got in the fight with me. They went round for round, blow for blow, and we won the fight.
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0: Sunday morning inspiration, Kiss 104.1, the soul of the ATL. Here's Mandisa, Bleed the Same, featuring Toby Mac and Kirk Franklin.
1: I want to say something to everyone in a spirit of humility, a spirit of meekness, and a spirit of Christ-like love. There's chaos and calamity in the world, and there's so much hurt and distrust. When police are killed, we need to say something. When black boys are killed, we need to say something. And when we don't say something, we're saying something. We have the spirit of redemption when we speak. At our concerts, in our churches, I beg of you, let's ask the people that we are accountable to stand in front of to pray with us for healing,

0: So Father God, I pray that our families will come together right now and seek your face. You will forgive our sins and you'll heal our incredible land. In the name of the only Savior, Jesus Christ. Amen.
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0: Sunday morning inspiration, KISS 104.1, the soul of the ATL. It's time for Ike's inspirational moment. I'm going to give you two today. This is the first one. I struggled with this one, and I contemplated not even saying it, but I only struggle with it because I struggle with this. Ephesians 4:26. I'm just being transparent with you. In your anger, do not sin. Do not let the sun go down while you are still angry. Another version says, don't let the sun go down in your wrath. It's really dealing with unforgiveness. Don't, I'm telling you, we, not you, we have to do better at forgiving. As God has forgiven us, we have to make sure we forgive others. So lean into that. Let that bless you. I'm going to chew on it all week long. All right, y'all keep it locked. 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

Sunday morning inspiration, Kiss 104.1, the soul of the ATL. I'm Isaac Carrillo. Hope you're enjoying the show this Sunday morning on your way to church. Here's the Winans. The question is, Kiss 104.1, the soul of the ATL.

0: 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Happy Sunday morning. 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We have more right here on Sunday Morning Inspiration with Isaac Curry.
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13: This is Wealthy, and I am a real client of my 25% lawyer. 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They were very understanding and more so empathetic than sympathetic. I was treated by one of the best spinal doctors in the city. When I saw the bill, baby, let me tell you, 25% was really 25%. I'm trying to get your medical bills reduced so that you can see your money. 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And the way that my doctor bills were reduced, I'll be using you all again if I ever get in another accident. My 25% came through with a bag, and for that, I'm forever grateful. Hey, my 25%, that's the only lawyer to call.
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0: 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Lift your hands in this atmosphere and say, I am grateful.
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And here's Tamela Mann. He did it for me. 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

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I just want to say, I need a witness up in here. I need a witness up there. For everything. I want to thank you for. I even want to thank you for. At every season.

0: I just want to say, can somebody in here say it? Somebody say,
1: Lord, I'm
0: thankful.
1: Looking back, now I can say, thank you for
0: everything. We're not finished yet. 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
0: for
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0: I just want to say,

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0: Sunday morning inspiration, Kiss 104.1, the soul of the ATL. Happy Sunday. Listen, blessings to all of you as you're traveling to church, as you get to church. Let God speak to you. Let God minister to you. Get all you need in the house of the Lord today. Big shout out to all the churches in metropolitan Atlanta area. So many great churches. Shout out to my church, Change Church. Love my pastors, Pastor Darius and Shamika Daniels. And man, y'all have a great Sunday. It's more right here on Kiss 104.1, the soul of the ATL.
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Sunday morning inspiration with Isaac Curry, Kiss 104.1, the soul of the ATL. Here's Donnie McClurkin. Speak to my heart. Holy Spirit, I need you to speak to me. It's Kiss 104.1, the soul of the ATL. 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

0: Sunday morning inspiration, Kiss 104.1, the soul of the ATL. I'm going to say it for the rest of the show and for the rest of the week and the rest of the month. Get your tickets to One Joyous Night, December 19th, Saturday. Trillith Live featuring Bishop Hezekiah Walker. So many great songs, so many hits. You don't want to miss it. I'm going to be there. All the personalities at Kiss 104.1 will be there. It's going to be an amazing night. And we have an opening act that's going to blow your socks off. Trust me. You don't want to miss it. Get your tickets now. All things Kiss 104.1, the soul of the ATL. We'll be right back. Ike's Inspirational Moment coming up next.
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3: 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But now, of course, everybody's focusing on the main event. Mm. Super Bowl halftime. Who you want to see? Who you got? Go ahead and run it, James.
5: That answer is easy. 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
5: 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You know what I'm saying? He has the catalog. He has all the stuff. But he needs to call Riri and have her do a guest appearance to show that they've grown, that they're adults now, that what happened 25 years ago isn't defining them. People would not have anything else to say about Chris. Oh, he did that to Rihanna so long ago. Well, you see Rihanna's over it. He's over it. They're adults. Have her do a guest spot.
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30: 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I'm not talking about clean on the outside, but I'm talking about being cleaned out on the inside. 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

your hand together like this. I want everybody to get on your feet. Wait a minute, stay right there. Y'all go back. I want you to stay there. Stay right there. Now you know what I want y'all to do? I want y'all to

0: Sunday morning inspiration, Kiss 104.1, the soul of the ATL. Thank you for joining me this Sunday morning. I pray that something that was played and said inspired you, uplifted you, and encouraged you. That's my job. That's my responsibility. And I pray that we do that right here on Kiss 104.1. I want to leave you with this amazing Ike's inspirational moment, the second one. This is powerful. Proverbs 11:25. Do everything with a clean heart. Expect nothing in return. And God who sees you will reward you. Do everything with a clean heart and expect nothing in return. And the God who sees you, he will reward you. Don't look for people to reward you. God got you. Enjoy your weekend. 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You guys be blessed. Be safe. 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

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It's Kiss 104.1, Atlanta's best R&B. Reggie B's right here hanging out. Sunday brunch mini show. What's going on with you? Dave Chappelle tickets on the line coming up soon.

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Okay? 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

0: Kiss 104.1, Atlanta's best R&B. Reggie B is hanging out. Sunday brunch mini show. Over here smacking on some ice cream for breakfast. Yeah, I know. I can't be sitting here talking about losing weight and then the first thing I put in my mouth is some ice cream. But this Dove Silky Smooth Ice Cream Vanilla Ice Cream Bar, oh, it is everything. You hear me salivating over here. Anyway, yours truly, Big Chicago Reggie B, is hanging out. Make sure you're listening out all night. All night? All day. All day, all night. Dave Chappelle, November 4th, State Farm Arena. 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

little thing. Okay, so why did Mother Nature turn off the heat? Because as soon as fall came, Mother Nature was like, okay, all that hotness y'all had all summer long, nah, I'm taking all that back. Did you pay the bill? 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It's

0: not really into conspiracy theories, but I like this one right here. It's Kiss 104.1, Atlanta's best R&B, Reggie B, is hanging out inside your Sunday brunch mini show. So Cameron and who's the other person? Mace. Cameron and Mace on their podcast, they said that Jay-Z is out here lying. Lying. Okay, so supposedly Jay-Z is having issues finding a Super Bowl halftime show performer. Really? Now, I do understand that you don't get paid to do the Super Bowl halftime show. You put up your money to do that. This is your, you know, your calling card to over 100 million people. So they figure that's your payment right there. 100 million eyeballs on you at one time. The biggest show on TV, bar none, you get a chance to perform for all these people. That's your payment. So you got to pay the money. Okay, I get that. However, what Cameron and Mace said is that they think that Jay-Z saying that he can't find a Super Bowl halftime performer is a ploy so that he can put himself in there as the performer. I said this before. It should just be Jay-Z and Beyonce. Why not? Now, I think Beyonce has done it before, but not them two together. That would be dope. I'm sorry. That would be dope. And it catches the white folks and the black folks too, because white folks love them some Beyonce, just like black folks love them some Beyonce. And then, you know, black folks love them some Jay-Z. So putting them two together, that would be an awesome 15 minutes, man. For real, for real. 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

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Reggie B is right here hanging out. Okay, I need to know from you guys. Go to my Instagram at DJ Reggie B's and let me know if you want to do an adult Halloween costume party. 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

0: Kiss 104.1, Atlanta's best R&B, Reggie B's rocking out. Inside the Sunday Brunch mini show, Dave Chappelle coming to town on November 4th, State Farm Arena. I remember hanging out with Dave Chappelle. Yes, I actually hung out with Dave Chappelle and did not partake. Didn't take me any willpower. I just don't partake. But we were in his trailer after one of his comedy shows, and this is back before he really did anything. He had been in a couple of movies, and he was doing, like, maybe this is his second major tour that he came through the city I was living in at the time. And me and my friend Roxy Diaz from 106 and Park, she was doing radio in Boston, so she knew Dave Chappelle, so we were able to go back to his trailer afterwards and hang out, and it was really cool. He was mad chill. He was nothing like what you think, because you would think that he's always cracking jokes, he's always funny. Nah, he was just chilling. Now, yes, he was partaking, so that might be a part of the chill, but it was real cool to be back there and see the person before he became a superstar. Because now, I'm figuring he still is the same person, but you perceive him differently. At least I do. It's Kiss 104.1, Atlanta's best R&B.
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3: 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But now, of course, everybody's focusing on the main event. 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Who you want to see? Who you got? Go ahead and run it, James.
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5: 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But he needs to call RiRi and have her do a guest appearance to show that they've grown, that they're adults now, that what happened 25 years ago isn't defining them. People would not have anything else to say about, oh, he did that to Rihanna so long ago. Well, you see Rihanna's over it. He's over it. They're adults. Have her do a guest spot.
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0: 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Yours truly, Reggie B, is hanging out. 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

0: All right, time to get up out of here. Yours truly, Big Chicago Reggie B's in the house. 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Love like you've never been hurt. Dance like no one is watching. Work like you don't need money and you will always be fine. Big shout out to my Boston to Atlanta crew in town this weekend for the takeover. No real reason. There's no Patriots versus Falcons going down. No Red Sox versus Braves. Not even Celtics, Hawks pregame or preseason or whatever. Just, we decided this is the date. Let's come down. And everybody came down. And it's so cool because, you know, in Boston, I was a big deal. I may not be a big deal here in Atlanta, but I was a big deal in Boston. So, you know, people were seeing me and be like, oh, Reggie B's, we miss you in Boston and all that stuff. Even people who didn't know me, because they would be introduced to me. They're like, oh, I know your name. Oh, I finally get a chance to see, place a face to the name. So it was really, really cool. But I choose to be here. I choose to be in Atlanta. This is just one of the greatest cities in the whole world. Love my people in Boston, but love the city of Atlanta. You can go anywhere in this city and have just such a great time. Restaurants, lounges, rooftop bars, day parties, night parties. Yeah, I love me some Atlanta. Oh, and the women, too. Can't forget the women. It's Kiss 104.1, Atlanta's best R&B. I'll see y'all tomorrow.
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0: Get you to this money. Your chance at a stack goes down manana. Kicking off at 8 a.m. Make sure you got it locked and locked in right here. Almost a perfect weekend in GA football. Falcons got the win on Thursday night. Yeah. Falcons, what do we do? Yeah. Up next is Monday night football against those you-know-what, the Aints, baby. So, Aints fans, get ready, because you know what we about to do. Ha! Anyway, the Dogs handle business beating Oklahoma. And I said an almost perfect weekend in football, right? Tech caught the L against Stanford, and my CAU Panthers caught another L against Warner University, and the Morehouse Maroon Tigers lost at Edward Waters University. So that wraps up your weekend in GA football, chow. On to the next. All right, you might as well just call me Didi Winfrey today, because the way that I'm giving out these Dave Chappelle tickets, I got them for you this hour. Keep it close. It's Kiss.
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0: It's your favorite trio in the morning. 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

Kiss 104.1, the soul of the ATL. Have you got your money yet? Tony and Tony are trying to pay your bills. All you got to do is make sure you got it locked here tomorrow, five times a day. Your chance at a stack. What you waiting for? Okay, stop playing. Dee Dee Parker Weekend Vibes, and right now I am looking for caller 14. You want to see Dave Chappelle?

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0: ATL Tony and Tony, trying to pay your bills. Come get your money tomorrow, 8 a.m. It goes down. Dede Parker Weekend Vibes right now. I am looking for a winner. Kiss 104.1. Dede Parker, hello. Who am I talking to?
1: Hello. Is Vicky? Please tell me I'm calling for
0: Vicky. Vicky, what side of town are you calling from?
1: I am calling from McDonough, Georgia.
0: Okay, baby.
1: I need to see Dave Chappelle.
0: Baby, you out there on that south side. I love it. And you?
1: Yes.
0: I'm the winner.
1: I've been wanting to see this man.
0: Okay, then you got the tickets, baby. November 4th, State Farm Arena. Get the outfit together.
1: Yes.

0: 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It's uplifting music, encouraging words, and inspiration for your soul. I'm Isaac Curry, and I can't wait to spend time with you right here on KISS 104.1.
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Tony and Tony trying to get you to this money. They're paying your bills tomorrow, 8 a.m. Your chance at a stack. Dee Dee Parker weekend vibes. Big shout out to my Libra gang. Lil Wayne turns 44 years young today. Happy birthday, Libras. If you want to tap in, hit me up on my IG at I am Dee Dee Parker. That's I-A-M.

0: no secret. Tony and Tony are paying your bills. Your chance at $1,000 goes down right here on Kiss 104.1 Atlanta's Best R&B. Dee Dee Parker Weekend Vibes going up on your Sunday. Happy Sunday to ya. And the VMAs are going down tonight. Kicks off at 7:30 p.m. live from L.A. hosted by Snoop Doggy Dogg. And Madonna, the Material Girl, kicks off the VMAs with her first performance since 03. Really now. Shaboozy will be performing with Gunna. That should be interesting. Okay, Gunna. And, of course, some of our faves are nominated for VMAs. Kendrick, Cardi, Megan Thee Stallion, Drake, C-Breezy, and that's just to name a few. So the VMAs are going down tonight. Will you be watching? Let me know. Hit me up at I am Dee Dee Parker. That's I-A-M-D-E-E-D-E-E Parker. The Rundown with Dee Dee Parker is on the way. Just in case you are trying to get out and about on this good Sunday afternoon in the ATL, hot Atlanta, I got you. Coming up this hour right here on Kiss.
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3: 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But now, of course, everybody's focusing on the main event. Mm. Super Bowl halftime. Who you want to see? Who you got? Go ahead and run it, James.
4: That answer is easy. 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
4: 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You know what I'm saying? He has the catalog. He has all the stuff. But he needs to call Riri and have her do a guest appearance to show that they've grown, that they're adults now, that what happened 25 years ago isn't defining them. People would not have anything else to say about Chris. Oh, he did that to Rihanna so long ago. Well, you see Rihanna's over it. He's over it. They're adults. Have her do a guest spot.
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You know, I got the rundown with Didi Parker coming up. 7 minutes, I got you. It's Kiss 104.1, the soul of the ATL. Tap in, baby.

0: Atlanta's best R&B is right here. With your girl, Dede Parker. Weekend vibes going up on your Sunday. Tony and Tony are back paying your bills. Manana, your chance at $1,000. Kicks off at 8 a.m., so make sure you got it locked in right here. And, the rundown with Dede Parker. Not too much going on in the city today. A very light Sunday, which I'm surprised on your Sunday fun day. But day two of the Sweet Auburn Fest is going down today. I got a chance to pop out yesterday for a quick second after work. Big shout out to OC Baby, Esquad Studios, Rose, Janae, Charmaine, everyone. If I got a chance to meet you yesterday and I didn't mention your name, Dallas, an artist getting ready to hit the stage if she hasn't already hit the stage for Sweet Auburn Fest. It was a pleasure to meet you yesterday. And those pics are up, as promised, in the stories at Kiss 1041 FM or on my IG at I am Dede Parker. That's IamDeeDee Parker. And I was hoping to make it out to day two of the original Collard Greens Culture Fest going down at Hillside International Troop Center. But it doesn't look like I'm going to make it out because I definitely wanted to try some of these collard greens for the collard green cook-off. Yeah, I was excited about that. If you don't know anything about Dede, I like to eat. And when food is involved, I'm down. Just put me there. So that is the rundown with me, Dede Parker, just in case you are trying to get out and about in these ATL streets on this Sunday. All right, next hour, your chance to check out Dave Chappelle. I got you. Keep it here. It's Kiss.
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0: For what? Kiss 104.1, the soul of the ATL. Tony and Tony, back paying your bills manana. Your chance at $1,000 kicks off at 8 a.m. You got 5 chances to get it. And as high as everything is, I don't know why you wouldn't need it right about now. I'm just saying. DeeDee Parker weekend vibes. And I was just having this discussion with OC Baby yesterday about this song, Love, Music Soul Child, because the internet is going kind of like back and forth saying that this song really could be a gospel song. Meanwhile, the whole time, DeeDee Parker thought it was an R&B song, but if no, especially the chorus, if you listen to the lyrics, so many people use your name in vain. Sorry, I'm not trying to sing. Those who have faith in you sometimes go astray through all the ups and downs, the joy. Listen to the lyrics, for better or worse, I still will choose you. I'm sorry, I know, the singing is terrible. Damn point today. But no, this song, I mean, think about it. Go back and really, like, sit down and listen to the lyrics. Gospel? R&B, let me know. Hit me up at I am DeeDee Parker. That's I-A-M-D-E-E-D-E-E Parker. Y'all ringing this line already. I got you. Dave Chappelle tickets is on the way this hour. Here's Kiss.
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0: 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Thank you so much for filling in for Tony Sko.
4: 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Y'all family, you know. 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

0: got what you need right now. It's Kiss 104.1, the soul of the ATL. Looking for caller 14, Dave Chappelle, 404-868-1041. Dede Parker trying to put you in a building. Let's go.
1: Sensitive about my... 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All right. Sisters, how y'all feel? 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

0: 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Your chance at $1,000 goes down manana. 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
1: Jamie Owen.
0: What's that town you calling from?
1: I'm calling from Severna, Georgia, I'm sorry.
0: No, you're fine, baby. Calling from that west side. You are the winner! Woo, woo, woo, woo, woo.
1: Oh, yeah! Yes!
0: Yes! 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
1: Yeah.
0: Is there anybody that had you in a chokehold back in the day or right now? Holla at me on IG and let me know at IMDDParker. That's IAM. DEE Parker. If you on 285, 75, 20 right now, turn us up. Turn us up.

Yana. Big shout out to Tom and Hattie checking in from Adairsville. Big shout out to you for having it locked to Kiss. And coming up in 7 minutes, a janitor made $620K by mistake. Houseway, I got deeds coming up right here.

0: You can do it in your car seat. Hey, it's Kiss 104.1, Atlanta's best R&B. Dede Parker Weekend Vibes going up on your Sunday. And do remember, Tony and Tony are trying to get you to the money. As they continue to pay your bills, your chance at a stack goes down tomorrow. 5 chances to get your hands on a grand. Make sure you lock in. Okay, so I don't know how Marta did this, but Marta, how did you make this mistake by paying this janitor $620K? That's a lot of money. They found out who the employee was, but the employee said they have no idea where the money is. Good answer. Good answer. Round of applause to you, sir, because that would have been my answer. What money? I don't know what you're talking about. No comprehend English. Respectfully, I'm just saying. What money? What? Marta, baby, that's a big mistake. $620K? Can you, Marta, make that same mistake with Dede? I know it'll work for you on Friday, but $622K, if you making mistakes like that, can you put that up in my account? I'm just saying. So, ooh, interesting. I wonder if they're going to try to press charges or make him pay that money back. But that wasn't his fault. That your fault, Marta. Okay, finders, keepers, losers, weepers. I'm just saying. I got more on the way. Tickets, plus Debbie Allen celebrates Different World. It's number one on Netflix. We'll get into it this hour right here on Kiss.
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0: 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Rise up.
3: But now, of course, everybody's focusing on the main event. Mm. Super Bowl halftime. Who you want to see? Who you got? Go ahead and run it, James.
4: That answer is easy. It's Chris Brown.
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4: He deserves to be on that stage. You know what I'm saying? He has the catalog. He has all the stuff. But he needs to call RiRi and have her do a guest appearance to show that they've grown, that they're adults now, that what happened 25 years ago isn't defining them. People would not have anything else to say about, oh, he did that to Rihanna so long ago. Well, you see Rihanna's over it. He's over it. They're adults. Have her do a guest spot.
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12: Hi, this is Walt, and I'm a client of my 25% lawyer. I got rear-ended. I had a fractured hip, and I re-injured recent surgery that I just had. I was down bad for at least about 6 months. I knew right away to call my 25% lawyer because I had been hearing about their results before I got in an accident. They were very helpful. They communicated with me through the whole process, so I was always informed. 25% meant a lot because I have dealt with attorneys in the past, and they get almost half of your settlement. To deal with an attorney that give you those results in that time frame and that type of money, it was worth it. I was well compensated. I am extremely pleased. It helped me catch up on bills that I was behind on from being out of work, and I still had some left over for pleasure. I have attorney friends that I could have went to, but I gave my 25% lawyer a chance, and they gave me greater outcomes than I ever experienced before. As of being a former fighter, I'm used to fighting, and I'm used to being in the fight. And my 25% lawyer, they got in the fight with me. They went round for round, blow for blow, and we won the fight.
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Tony and Tony trying to get you to this money. Your chance at $1,000 goes down tomorrow, 8 a.m. Didi Parker Weekend Vibes. And October is pink, Breast Cancer Awareness Month. Big shout out to all of my survivors and thrivers out there. The 2026 Susan G. Komen Greater Atlanta Race for the Cure is going down October 17th at Lenox Square. You can get all the deets right now at kiss1041fm.com. Make sure you get registered today so we can see you out there, okay? It's for a good cause. All right. Tap in. Let's get it. Let's go on your Sunday.

0: Tony and Tony paying your bills. Just dream about it. That $1,000 sitting up in your bank account, an extra stack in your bank. Man, who couldn't use an extra stack right about now? As high as gas, groceries, jail, everything is high. You name it, it's high. But congratulations are in order to the new and returning cast of A Different World. Debbie Allen tweeted, "We're number one on Netflix. Thank you all for the love." Have you seen it yet? Okay. I am about 3 episodes in. But Hillman was one of the reasons why I attended Morris Brown first and then Clark Atlanta University. I mean, I can relate to, from watching the first 3 episodes, everything that happened in my HBCU experience. From Morris Brown, remember, they lost their accreditation. I was there during that time, had to scramble and try to find a new school, and then I chose Clark Atlanta University and graduated. But I would not trade my HBCU experience for anything in the world. I tell you, I had a time. So I'm glad that they're number one, rightfully so. And it was filmed right here in the ATL, baby. So it is only right that it's number one. All right, coming up next hour, tickets. Dave Chappelle, you trying to go? I'm trying to put you in now. I got you coming up next hour right here on KISS.
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1: 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Weekend vibes, DD Parker. Big shout out to ATL's own Angel Reese from the Dream, Defensive Player of the Year, according to the Associated Press. I see you, Reese. Angel, I see you out there dominating, girl. 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

0: 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Tony and Tony are back paying your bills tomorrow, 8 a.m. You got 5 chances to get your hands on a grand. And as high as everything is, who couldn't use an extra stack right about now? Gas is high. I don't even want to talk about gas because 419, and that's on the south side. And that's certain parts of the south side because the way the south side is set up, you go here and gas is, you know, a couple cents more. So, yeah, 419 and then diesel. Oh, my God. We ain't even going to get into it. But they're paying your bill, so make sure you got a lock tomorrow, Tony and Tony. And if, you know, getting your bills paid wasn't enough, if these student loan folks is breathing down your back and you could use some relief, we are here to the rescue. Us, Amy Witherite, and 1-800-TRUCK-WRECK are trying to give you some relief with these student loans. Your chance at $2,000 by telling us why you could use some relief towards those student loans. 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Everything high. You breathing right now is going to cost you. Could cost you a little, could cost you a lot. It's going to cost you something. No, I'm just playing. All right, now it's time to say goodbye. That is my time for the day, but I am in for Moni Love tomorrow, so make sure you check me out from 10 to 3. Also, make sure you follow me on all things social at I am Dee Dee Parker. That's I-A-M-D-E-E-D-E-E Parker. Bobby V is up next. He's going to get you through the rest of your evening and ready for Monday. Yeah, already Monday. Where did the time go? The last Sunday of the month. Get it in. All right. Until mañana, it's Kiss.
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show, you already know, on this Sunday. Funye! That's what I want you to do. Do it just like that, baby. Mm-hmm. I love it. You feel good. Let's do it like this. It's Kiss 104.1.

That's how I like it, baby. Kiss 104.1, the soul of the ATL. This is the Bobby V Show. I am Bobby V. Tony, pays your bills with $1,000. Now, shout out to all the ladies out there that do the little things, you know? Holding that man's hand, rubbing his back, rubbing his head, telling him he's the best.

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This is the Bobby V Show. I am Bobby V. That was one of my favorite Usher songs of all time right there. Y'all can like the new, but that one right there takes me back to when I really wanted to be in the music industry. What a gift it is.

0: soul of the ATL. Man. This is the Bobby V Show. I am Bobby V on this Sunday fun. Yay! What's happening? What it is? What it ain't? What it gonna be? ATL, shout it! Rise up, Falcons. You know what I'm saying? We ain't play today, but we won a big one. Let's go over here to the Kiss app and see what y'all talking about. Ask
1: Bobby V, what's up, my boy? What my up? Dog.
0: What up,
1: man? Hey, man, I got a question for you.
0: What's up, dog?
1: My girl's homegirl like me. Mm-hmm. She wants to get down with me. Mm-hmm. You know what I'm saying? Hey, bro, she says she not going to say nothing.
0: Man.
1: You think I should believe her or not?
0: Bro, she testing you. She testing you to see your girl probably testing you because that's her best friend. Now, there's a slight chance that you might get activated with her and she might not say nothing, but there's a big chance that your friend, your girlfriend is testing you. Don't fall for the trap. Ex Bobby, Kiss 104.1.
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4: Rise up. But now, of course, everybody's focusing on the main event. Super Bowl halftime. Who you want to see? Who you got? Go ahead and run it, James.
6: That answer is easy. It's Chris Brown.
4: Come on.
6: He deserves to be on that stage. You know what I'm saying? He has the catalog. He has all the stuff. But he needs to call Riri and have her do a guest appearance to show that they've grown, that they're adults now, that what happened 25 years ago isn't defining them. People would not have anything else to say about Chris. Oh, he did that to Rihanna so long ago. Well, you see Rihanna's over it. He's over it. They're adults. Have her do a guest spot.
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1: 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It just really mellows me out. Thank you, KISS 104.1.

residuals, we all getting them. That's somebody, baby mama. That's somebody, ex-girlfriend, ex-boyfriend. It is what it is. It's Kiss 104.1, the soul of the ATL. This is the Bobby V Show. I am Bobby V on this Sunday fun, yay, yeah. Tony and Tony pays your bills with $1,000. And since it's Sunday, it's only right that I do this barbecue song, because I know somebody cooking somewhere, and you are tuned into the Bobby V Show. Yes. So when you tune into the Bobby V Show, you already know I got the jams. Everywhere I go, people telling me about my show, and I'm thinking they talking about me performing somewhere. No, they talking about the Bobby V Show, the number one show in the ATL, 7 to 10, Sunday through Thursday. I do it again and again. It's Kiss 104.1. It's the Valen, baby. I love you. Yeah, baby.

0: the vocals.
1: You know who we are.
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0: Tuesday. Fanye. Yeah, what's happening? Let's go over here to the Kiss app and see what y'all talking about. Tony paying them bills with $1,000. What's up?
1: Hello? Hey, Bobby V. This is Ashley, and I have an Ask Bobby question.
0: Ask Bobby.
1: I have a best friend that I lost contact with, and then we rekindled, but this time around, he's married. Mm. He wants to keep our relationship private because he's scared of what his wife may say. Mm-hmm. Should I answer the phone when he calls, or should I just end our relationship?
0: Well, you know that he married. And if you know that he's married, you know what's right from wrong. You know what I'm saying? If he was single, then you answer the phone and y'all rekindle. But he's not. He's a married man. So if you go ahead and you cross that line and things happen wrong, it's your fault. We got to live with the bad decisions we make. You know what I'm saying? So make a good one and make it right. All right? Ask Bobby. Kiss 104.1.
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